I do consider cello playing and music making to be a bit like storytelling. I happen to be the person opening my mouth to tell the story, but I think we're all listening, so. Am I worried about the imposed piece? Yes and no. I do love new music and works by living composers. She is a Chinese woman and I am Chinese, so maybe there's a connection here that I feel I have a responsibility or something to really understand the spirit of the piece in a way. So I am excited for that and nervous at the same time. That's a great way to learn, maybe more than anything, to learn, to grow, all these wonderful things.

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1: This is our way of saying thank you. It's been the 3 of us, we came here, I guess, at the end of April, so yeah. We've been here for a very long time. And it's Brussels has become a bit of a second home for all 3 of us, and this is our way of saying thank you, and we hope to be back.